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0: slå, hjerte, slå. 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Og vi mennesker, det hender at vi må lette litt på trykket og gasse litt. Spørsmålet er om artister som for eksempel Sara Larsson, gjør hun det når hun står på scenen, tro?
1: I think I do it maybe every show.
2: Wow.
1: I don't really know exactly what song, but it's like, what are you going to do about it?
2: There's not like
1: Who's
2: a certain...
1: Who's going to stop me?
2: It, would it be a really upbeat song? Because I'd kind of jiggle it out of you a bit, maybe.
1: No, I do remember. It was not even that long ago. And it was maybe every song.
2: Right.
1: Because it was kind of like, my stomach was a little upset.
2: It was a gassy day. Yeah, yeah.

palace. When I'm down, I get real down. When I'm high, I don't come down. I get angry, baby, believe me. I can love you just like that.

It's hard to say that I'd rather stay awake when I'm asleep, because my dreams are bursting at the seams.